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and now it is not. 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Nothing is gone and nothing is broken, and I have not

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1: Estimado señor,

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And I'll say that's much better, Mom. Drive home.

My mama taught me better than to beg someone to stay. She said the ones who really love you never make you feel this way. You took my favorite home.

J'ai écrit son prénom.

can read all four if you hold it right, and I have held it right.